pardon me, do you have change for a quarter? I gotta make a phone call. Thank you. Boy, I hope this woman don't take me through no changes today, because I had a hard day today, man. You know, let me see what's happening at the address before I go home.

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0: 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I hope that you're not losing sleep about what's next, or about your soul and what he might do with it.
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But I don't know about that. There's many times that we've loved and we've shared love and made love. It doesn't seem to me like it's enough. It's just not enough, baby.

0: 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And that ain't right.
1: Heard some talk about Papa doing some storefront preaching, talking about saving souls and all